0: batshit crazy. 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
1: Hey, stack hits upon hits, this is banging number 108. 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

0: 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I'll do that for me, huh?
1: Yes, sir, I will.

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1: 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From England to Japan, Jamaica and America. Burn them up, burn them with fire. Cry behold, there was one who stood amongst the elders, who was worthy to loose the seal, the holy book, book of life, book that bring joy and fire.